0: when you were far away. That's on this Buddy Guy off of his latest CD, Ain't Through With the Blues, an old Little Richard tune called Please Send Me Some Lovin'. 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

Little Ed and the Blues Imperials, I Can Do Bad All By Myself. 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Check them out on Facebook. Get all the particulars and how to get tickets and what's all's happening. The people that's going to be there, Bette Williams from Philadelphia, Sarah Rachel Scott, and Rebecca Jade. They will be the lady songwriters in the round. And right now I got a song from Bette Williams. She's from down in Philadelphia. She's got an album out here a few years ago. And it sounds mighty fine. You're going to get to hear her do some of her own songs. But right now, let's give her a listen to Bette Williams do an old Bob Dylan tune. You got to serve somebody. Right here with Good Time Charlie, 99.3, 103.7, WZXR.

That ain't working. That's the way you do it. You play the guitar on the MTV. That ain't working. That's the way you do it.

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0: 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You know what? Before that, though, I need to give away some of these tickets to the Championship Demolition Derby at the 171st Bloomsburg Fair. This is all coming up next Saturday, October 3rd at 12:30 p.m. These events are definitely fun for people who love the Demolition Derby stuff. So if you want to win these tickets right now, be caller number six. Caller number six wins a pair of tickets to the Championship Demolition Derby next Saturday at the Bloomsburg Fair. And in addition to the tickets to the Demolition Derby, we're giving you tickets to the fair. So you get to get in for free and enjoy the show, or the derby, at least the derby, as you, as some say. So go ahead, be caller number six, 570-323-9399. Pick up a pair of tickets to the Bloomsburg Fair, the Demo Derby next weekend.
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It's Freddie Hammer. There is a ride coming up to remember Adam Eardley. I'll tell you when and where. Coming up in less than 10. After 38 Special,

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99.3 1037 WZXR. Still haven't made it to the Bloomsburg Fair yet. Well, you still got time. The 171st Bloomsburg Fair going on now through Saturday. And when you get there, look for us broadcasting live near Gate 3. 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